create about people and places as we'd like them to be. But you know what truth is? It's that little baby you're holding, and it's that man you fought with this morning, the same one you're going to make love with tonight.

0: Peace, yo, and welcome to Jazzmatazz, an experimental fusion of hip-hop and live jazz. I'm your host, The Guru. That stands for Gifted Unlimited Rhymes Universal. Now, I've always thought of doing something like this, but I didn't want to do it unless it was going to be done right, know what I'm saying? Because hip-hop, rap music, it's real. It's musical, cultural expression based on reality. And at the same time, jazz is real and based on reality. So I want to let you know that it was indeed a blessing and of course a pleasure to work on such a project with so many amazing people. For instance, I got Donald Byrd, Roy Ayers, Lonnie Liston Smith, Branford Marsalis, Ronnie Jordan, Indira Davenport, Courtney Pine, and MC Solar all in the house. Plus I got Gary Barnacle, Carlene Anderson, DC Lee, Simon Law, and Zachary Bro doing much work. So without further delay, I say to you, listen and enjoy, and check it out.
1: Another level, and that what you're doing.

1856, Salzburg, January 27th, Wolfgang Amadeus is born. 1761, at the age of 5, Amadeus begins composing. 1773, he writes his first piano concerto. 1782, Wolfgang Amadeus Mozart marries Constance Weber. 1784, Wolfgang Amadeus Mozart becomes a Freemason. 1791, Mozart composes the

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Before I was whizzing it, I was on a bike and I was saddling. My uncle got cancer and he's battling, and I can't help battle it. It's not like the streets where I put my hand on the handle then handle it. Shit's saddening. It's like bare shit's happening. It's crazy and it's damaging. And it's crazy how we're managing. I tell you what's happening. I'm getting high in the Hampton Inn. The pressure's high but I'm handling. We had a wall of bond, nice dampening. The devil had me till I choked him. Grateful for the progress. Used to run down the bus on some jolting. I love my mama, she a real one. The realest woman in a building. You're just more than a mum to me. So I thank you for everything you done for me. You held me tight through the jungle. And when the feds came, you didn't crumble. 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Remember as a young boy, you'd always pick me up when I stumble. Then you taught me to be patient, and you taught me to be brave and be humble. It was cold and it was raining. It wasn't work, you were slaving. Them 12-hour day shifts, and you put all the money in the savings. My single mum living shameless, while your son living brainless. You bailed me out of them stations, so I love you and you got all my ratings. I love you.

0: I don't hate my dad, but I don't like him.
1: Why?
0: Cause I ain't nothing like him. How you leave your son, I was threatened. You ain't a man, you're a python. My son's like my son and my lightning. He's the reason I try more. He's my reason to live and to die for. He's the reason I try to abide law. Me and mum through them winters, but we blessed in good health and we easy. I love my half-bro and sisters. They know I got them and I'm there when they need me. You just grew old but you still dumb. How you not there for your children? Your ex-wife, she a real one. The realest woman in a building.
2: Mom.
3: Yeah.
2: Just get daily lover.
3: Just get daily.
2: Yeah, alright, bye mom.

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It's a place where you'll be safe to feel our grace, 'cause we've all made mistakes. If you've lost your way,

0: Cheers, Yana.
1: What? I don't understand.
2: When Jason was at the table, I kept on seeing him look at me while he's with that other girl. Do you think he was just doing that to make me jealous? Because he was totally texting me all night last night, and I don't know if it's a booty call or not. So, like, what do you think? Did you?

Jason just liked my selfie. What a creep. 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Yeah, the one next to the girl with no shoes on. That's so ratchet. That girl is such a fake model. She definitely bought all her Instagram followers. Who goes out on Mondays? Okay, let's go take some shots. Oh no, I feel like I'm gonna throw up. Oh wait, never mind, I'm fine. Let's go dance. There's no vodka at this table. Do you know anyone else here?

0: bet.
1: This beat is like funk, you know what I'm saying? Who put this beat together, man?
0: Yo, that's the DJ Unknown.
1: What? Unknown? Niggas didn't think he was capable of something.
0: Hey, don't we got something for it?
1: Yeah, man, I run some funky lyrics to this.
0: Alright, let's get busy.

Yeah, what's the deal, y'all? This is Missy Elliott, giving y'all magazine writers, radio cats, listeners, or plain old haters a small piece of my album, which is titled Under Construction. Under Construction simply states that I'm a work in progress. I'm working on myself. You know, ever since Aaliyah passed, I view life in a more valuable way. Looking at hate and anger and gossip or just plain old bullshit became ignorant to me. When you realize in a blink of an eye you walking out of church aisle and that was meant for weddings and happiness, but realizing those same church aisles are used to view a loved one for the last time, from the World Trade families to the Left Eye family, Big Pun family, you know, Biggie family, Pac family, to the hip hop family. We all under construction trying to rebuild, you know, ourselves. Hip hop then gained respect from, you know, not even respect from, but just like rock and roll. And it took us a lot of hard work to get here. So all that hate and animosity between folks, you need to kill it with a skillet. You don't see Bill Gates and Donald Trump arguing with each other because both of them got paper and they got better shit to do. Get more paper. So all I'm saying is, let's take hip hop back to the road. Follow me.

Wow, I feel something else coming on. 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Coming on strong. Wow. Yeah. Here we go. Just check it out.

0: Good evening, ladies and gentlemen. I'm Mia Pitts, and I'm standing in front of the historic Man's Chinese Theater, where thousands, literally thousands of fans, journalists, and well-wishers have gathered merely to catch a glimpse of the artist formerly known as Fresh Prince. This album premiere marks Will Smith's return to the world of rap. The long-awaited album, entitled Big Willie Style, has broken sale records everywhere from Bangkok to Madagascar, as we all anxiously await the arrival of the man himself. Wait a minute. Judging from the stir of the crowd, yes, he's arrived. Ladies and gentlemen, Will Smith has arrived. Will,
1: brother, can I help you?
2: Real brothers?
1: Hey,
2: what's up, man? How you doing?
1: How you doing? Look, I'm Keith B. Real from Keep It Real Radio and founding editor of Keep It Real Magazine and Motivational Tapes. We practice what we preach here, brother, and that is keeping it real. Now, Will. Let me ask you something. Do you think that you make quote unquote real rap music? Cause I ain't never seen the Wu dancing with no singing alien. Keep it real.
2: Well, yeah, brother, I like to have a good time, you know, and have fun with the music that I make. You know, let people have fun.
1: Fun in times like these. Anyway, keep it real. Another question, if I can move on. Will, you've saved the world 2 years in a row. Now, do you feel that you have some sort of superbilistic complex?
2: I'm sorry, brother. Superbilist.
1: Yeah, yes. But, you know, look it up. I ain't got time. I'm keeping it real, brother. I mean, do you feel that you're superbilist than everybody else?
2: No. Hold on. Charlie. Look. Why don't you escort Mr. Real inside? Show him to a real nice table.
1: Okay. Is that the VIP? Easy. I just got this out of the cleaner, man. This is crushed ready.
3: My mother better take the main thing, man.

0: Stream.de, der neue Lokalsender aus Düsseldorf. 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
1: Hey, get up, brothers! Don't sit there with your head hanging down. Hey, get up, brothers! I know the ghetto have got you down. But there's something I want to

0: pick
1: it up. You know who it is. Do what you do.
0: Oh, man, this is my shame. Yo, hey, Nelly. What's up, dog? It's Ed the Entertainer. Get at me, man. I've been hollering at you, man. I've been trying to call you about 3 days. I done called your cell phone, your pager, your voicemail, over your mama house, your Uncle Daryl, and I paid Keywan like 3 times. Y'all get at me, man. I just want to holler at you, player. You know, I'm out here in Cali just doing it up, hanging out here, you know, chilling, trying to do a little TV. You know how I do it. Rolling around here in a big body Benz with $2 worth of gas. Who said it wasn't no future in your front? Can't really put it down like that with that country grammar, right? I heard about it, using them words like St. Louis, her, third, put them two capital R's and everything. I feel you on that, right? I feel you, so just get at me so I can do a little something for you, flip a few things, just call me back, whatever. You can't get me, call on my mama house, they know how to page me. They'll page me to your number, then I'll call you back. Or you can just page my cousin Keith, and he'll call my cousin Lil Daryl, who got my real pager number, and then I'll call you back on his cell phone. Whatever you do, player, do it St. Louis style. Put it down for the STL, all right? Now get at me.

0: It's Sean Paul.
1: Yeah, man, what's up?
0: No, it's nice to meet you finally, mate.
1: Yeah, man.
0: You know, listen, the band right here, we listened to stage one. It's beautiful.
1: Man.
0: We love it.
1: Now
0: you've got your new joints and stuff. And real quick, I've got his poster right here. If you can sign it, you know.
1: Man, we can't get to that, but really dark mode. I love getting straight to the rehearsal and we do them things.
0: Rehearsal, that's right. That's where we are.
1: Yeah,
0: listen, man, we're the best backing band this side of the West End, all right? That's right, Advanced on 30. My boys right here. Now, what would you rather? Would you like to?
1: Deport them.
0: Deport, that's the track. Yeah. That's my favorite one.
1: Respect.
0: That's the same one. Drums. One, two, three, four.
1: Dirty, yo. Yeah, man. Sandra Prowl. Yeah. Bring it.

0: stop. Dog, dog. I appreciate the vibe, yo. Hear me now, rude boy. That shit sound heavy, right?
1: Right.
0: But...
1: Wait, no. I've got you. Don't say nothing.
0: I mean, we need dancehall.
1: You want me rocking?
0: Yeah.
1: Rocking?
0: Yeah,
1: Say nothing more. We've got it.
0: All right.

0: Yo, my bad. Yeah, man. Yeah, man, road boy. Yo, yeah, man.
1: Tasting the fruit out yo. Of that one, bro. Right
0: I appreciate the energy what you fling to me, right? But, kid, I need some straight every dance.
1: He's got the marshals and full blouse, yeah. Mate. And you know we've got yo. The dances for every hall.
0: Yo, me no know about that. Yo, hear me now.
1: Yo, you've heard this?
0: Yeah, man.
1: Advanced Alternative.
0: Yeah, but me name Sean Paul. Hear me now. Give me the next track when me hear it sound. Ready?
1: No, all right, we've got it.
0: Yeah, man. Run it. All right.

Brethren, what you do? Hear me now? What the blood? Yo, when you get the banner? When you send them by? Yo, hear me now? Listen me. Look like you get the name confused and mix up. Watch you now. This are the real dirty rock.

0: check this out, real quick. 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So let me just introduce everybody. I need from the people up top, from the people in the bottom, and the people in the back on both sides to give it up when I say,
1: the music is the soul.
0: So what I want to do right now is I just want to go back a little bit with y'all. Check this out.
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0: All right, now, son, listen to me.
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1: Oh man, she hit you with that 5 minutes. You know what that mean, right? That mean you wasn't fresh enough. 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Follow me. She want that 5 minute fresh enough. You try to holler, homie, but you wasn't fresh enough. 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
2: Why shouldn't I be?
1: 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You at least understand.
2: Understand what?
1: What it's like to feel alone.
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1: Oh man, she hit you with that 5 minutes. You know what that mean, right? That mean you wasn't fresh enough. 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Follow me. She want that 5 minute fresh enough. You try to holler, homie, but you wasn't fresh enough. That's how I know I'm a professional.

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1: Don't be frustrated.
2: Why shouldn't I be?
1: You're different than most. You at least try. You at least understand.
2: Understand what?
1: What it's like to feel alone.

It was a green monster. And he ate a whole train full of obnoxious people. Of course, he got a very bad case of indigestion that lasted for many weeks, and so he eventually decided he needed some medicine. He strolled on his many legs to the nearest pharmacist and said, "Please help me, Mr. Chemist. All the false people in this world make me terribly sick." The pharmacist replied, "You must get over this terrible objection to the people.

It was a green monster. And he ate a whole train full of obnoxious people. Of course, he got a very bad case of indigestion that lasted for many weeks, and so he eventually decided he needed some medicine. He strolled on his many legs to the nearest pharmacist and said, "Please help me, Mr. Chemist. All the false people in this world make me terribly sick." The pharmacist replied, "You must get over this terrible objection to the people."

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1: It's been a really, really messed up week. 7 days of torture, 7 days of bitter. 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
1: So, hier ist doch ein günstiger Flug nach Mallorca. 29 Euro. 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Oh, 17 Stunden mit Zwischenstopp in Oslo.
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5: No way. 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I can't wait for your album to come out. A lot of people ask me when it's coming out. 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I'm just proud of you. 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
6: 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Just pray things go well with you in life. But I thank the Lord because I know you have been through a lot that I don't even know about. Mama, love you. 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I live for you. 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I don't care if you don't have it. You're going to make sure I get it anyway. 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And my son, Samaj, ain't wanted for nothing. Anything Samaj call you for, you're going to get it. You're going to make sure he get it. Your children ain't wanted for nothing. 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You're truly man. 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

0: drips from the fountain of youth. 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
1: This is another public service announcement brought to you in part by Slim Shady. Slim Shady does not give a fuck what you think. If you don't like it, you can suck his fucking cock. Little did you know, upon purchasing this album, you have just kissed his ass. Slim Shady is fed up with your shit, and he's going to kill you.
2: Anything else?
3: Yeah. 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

0: Roma, Roma, my gaga, ooh la la, what's your bad romance?
1: We don't want no devils in the house, God.
2: Yes,
1: we want the Lord.
2: Yes,
1: Jesus. Hallelujah. Have the most of God.
2: Yes,
1: Jesus, praise the Lord.
2: Yes, sir.
1: Hallelujah, God.
2: Yes.

0: Cause I look to the Lord.
1: When they come for you, I will shield your name. I will feel their questions. I will feel your pain. No one can judge. They don't know.
2: Foot on the devil's neck till it drifted Pangea. I'm moving all my family from Chatham to Zambia. Treat the demons just like Pam. I mean, I fuck with your friends, but damn, G.

0: let man
1: in my Timbos, hopping out the limo, chain swing like medals, get up on my level, two bad bitches with me, Kylie,